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1: Nico Santos, Why Don't You Stay? 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

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Will heaven step in? Will it save us from our sin? Will it? 'Cause this house of mine.

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It was only you and I, but now I feel like I am trapped inside. A life that doesn't feel right, it's not me.

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2: Hi, this is Christopher Sarandi and you are listening to my new single, Good Old Days, auf Radio Galaxy.